whole life is fucked up, man. It's just fucked up. Shit. It's better off dealing on a fucking corner, I swear to God, man. What the fuck am I doing? How you gonna give me some fucking stink-ass gym bag full of stinky-ass clothes, huh?

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To hold it by your hand and lead it to the land so grand.

0: experienced anything like this in my life. 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It's great. It's great. It's great. It's great. It's great. It's great. It's great. It's great. It's great. It's great. It's great.
1: Tu n'as plus d'école? Tu n'as plus d'hôpital? Tu n'as plus de poste? Mais tu as Erdiwa.
2: This is a song to make you flip and skip and leap your hip. And if you won't go quick, especially big, so one time in the big basket. Yeah! And conquer! Tell them by this time we don't want the violence and crime. Oh, you call this one?

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Now it's our voice, our choice, our lifestyle.

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1: Well, I haven't. I find the moment that a woman makes friends with me, she becomes jealous, exacting, suspicious, and a damn nuisance. 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
1: Oh, man. 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
1: What, being a moron?
0: Yeah, that too.
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1: your
0: brother.
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0: I'm a victim of 400 years of conditioning.
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1: My name is Greta Thunberg. I am 15 years old. I speak on behalf of Climate Justice Now. We have to speak clearly. Climate Justice Now. We have not come here

keep risking our future. We have come here to let you know that change is coming, whether you like it or not. We children are doing this because we want our hopes and dreams back. Whether you like it or not.